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Alex Warren, Felice and the crew at the Salon Suites in downtown. Of the Sour Dominic Fike, got Charlie Puth. 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
0: Question for you.
1: Okay.
0: So do you and your woman like to gossip together?
1: No, not at all. We barely even talk.
0: Well, then you ain't going to last.
1: Yeah, no, I don't care.
0: You want to know why?
1: Why?
0: New survey came out today. It says the couples who gossip together stay together.
1: Well, if that's what it takes, then sign me up for that divorce.
0: So time to go home and dish the daily drama.
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0: Star 99.1, the early morning crew with Kevin and Miss Josie. Good morning, everybody. Hey, it's early morning and we got our EMC Rewinds on the way. How you doing over there?
1: I'm doing pretty well. How you doing?
0: Doing good. Slept well last night.
1: Y'all can tell when somebody got a 4-day work week. Everybody's just like, I don't know what it is, but I'm feeling pretty motivated this morning, which we're going to get to in just a second. Also, we're going to get to the no-name game. 6:45, we've got Philip Phillips tickets coming up at 7:15. Are you ready?
0: Let's do it.
1: Here's our minute of motivation. I tell you what, very fortuitously, I ran across a quote today that is attributed to Jerome K. Jerome. It said, "I like work. It fascinates me. I can sit and look at it for hours." And I liked it a lot. I really did. It's funny because we've all had those moments where we have this list of things to do. It doesn't matter if it's at work, at home, whatever. And it becomes like this museum exhibit. And we're just looking at it. You admire it. You study it. You reorganize it. Somehow it remains gloriously undone. I've got this with my laundry at home right now, by the way. It's just too much. It's too much. I'm just like, would you look at that? But the good news is the hardest part of any task, as we know, is just the beginning. And we have begun our day. So just do one thing at a time. Not the whole week at once, not everything at once, because that just gets overwhelming. I'm very guilty of, I gotta. So today, we're going to spend a little less time admiring the mountain and more time taking that first step and then the next one and the next one, okay? Because you're going to get there.
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0: Star 99.1, the early morning crew with Kevin and Miss Josie in the middle of our EMC Rewind. What a hot day we had on tap yesterday. Another hot one today. We'll have more on that forecast coming up in just about 10 minutes.
1: He's going to say it's going to be hot.
0: It's always
1: going
0: to say
1: hot. And a chance of rain on the 4th of July because it's the same every single year. I don't care. It's always the same. But I've been taking it pretty easy at the house. The kids have wanted to get in the pool, and I never understood when I was a kid why my mom didn't want to get in the pool. Now I'm just like, I'm good. You just go ahead. Don't splash me. You just go ahead.
0: You're turning into your mom.
1: I have turned into my mom.
0: You've turned into, yeah.
1: I have 100% turned into my mom. It was pointed out to me the other day that I basically have the same haircut as my mom, which I did not intend to do, but has actually happened. It's just one of those things. You know what the correct amount of time for a kid to be in the

0: Well, is
1: what's that?
0: 5 more minutes.
1: Oh yeah, that's it. Yeah,
0: I've been hit with that. I don't know how many times this already
1: minutes.
0: This summer.
1: 5 more minutes.
0: Like, it's time to get 5 more minutes. I just want to jump in one more time. All right, let's jump into our good news story Monday from yesterday.
1: All right, here's a few that are making the rounds. A chef has gone viral for showing how to feed a family for as little as $5 while still making the meals very yummy. His name is Maurice Chef Mo Levine. And he shares budget-friendly recipes using simple ingredients. Now, how did this come about? Well, he was inspired by a mother who was struggling, and he wanted to help her, so he shifted his content to focus on people facing food insecurity. He says that with the right skills, affordable meals can still be like having high-quality dining.
0: I wonder what sort of things he uses, because my first thought is things like rice and beans and mm-hmm, stuff. Mm-hmm. I'm probably the one more than anything that costs us money, you know, because sometimes as an adult, especially when you're on a strict budget, maybe yeah. you're not to the point of needing to visit a food pantry or have so much food insecurity. But if, you know, you're middle class and you're just like, sometimes you can't really treat yourself. Yeah. You can't go on vacation. You're like, well, I'm going to eat what I want to eat. At least that's what I can do for myself. So, like, I guess I'm going to have steak tonight.
1: Also, a good news story Monday. A cat in San Francisco senior dog rescue is helping dogs find homes by testing whether they get along with cats. Now, he's known as Little Dude, but his official position is the shelter's director of feline relations. His job is to play with dogs and see if they stay calm around him, which is one of the main concerns for potential adopters, you know. And Little Dude helps match dogs with families that have cats, improving their chances of adoption.
0: Aww.
1: Little Dude.
0: Which we just met. Was it Star that was in here mm-hmm. with the studio? Star yep. Paws from the Greater Huntsville Humane Society. And she gets along with everybody, kids, pets, cats, dogs, anybody. And Stanley Steamer will pay her adoption fee if you end up adopting her. Just so you know.
1: Speaking of paying, get this. Our final story, good news story Monday. The CEO of Snapchat, his name is Evan, his wife Miranda. They've helped wipe out over $500 million in medical debt for over 250,000 people in California. Now, they work with a nonprofit to fund the purchase and forgiveness of medical bills. And here's the best part. The people in need didn't even have to fill out an application. They'll just receive letters in the mail saying, guess what? Your debt has been erased. You owe no more.
0: That's amazing, beautiful thing. I can't tell you the number of people. I was just joking with Kevin this morning. I was like, one of my bills started to roll in from when I was in the hospital real recently. I was like, your secure bill is available. Click here if you'd like to pay now. I'm like, that is the dumbest thing for you to attach to my bill. I'll tell you right now.
1: I want payments.
0: Now? You want me to pay now?
1: That's Good News Story Monday on Star 99.1.
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0: Star 99.1, the early morning crew, Kevin and Miss Josie. Hey, we're going to wrap up our EMC Rewind. As we said, we got our forecast on the way. Oh, history lesson coming up at 6:30 this morning.
1: You haven't read anything else about Travis and Taylor, have you?
0: I haven't.
1: Kevin keeps me up to date on everything.
0: I just hear they're getting married on Friday. We'll see.
1: I'm surprised you hadn't sketched out what you think the dress is going to look like yet. First dress. The second one's going to be even more opulent. No, I'm going to reverse it. I'm going to say first one a little bit more casual. First one is the really dressy one. Second one for the party.
0: Oh, yeah. You got to have it.
1: That's true. All right. So we got Phillips tickets, 7:15. No name game. 6:45, your chance to win some Papa Murphy's pizza. Let's take a look at what was trending.
0: All right. So get this. This lady right here is upset because they are starting to put surcharges in restaurants.
2: FIFA, why? I'm here for Taco Tuesday and I'm paying for FIFA. I'm not at FIFA. This don't look like FIFA. Why am I paying for
0: people? All right, so here's what's happening. There's a restaurant in Atlanta, right? And they have started a trend of charging 20% FIFA charge. Now 20% FIFA charge. Now, the restaurant says the 20% charge is a temporary service fee to protect servers, not a tip. But as this lady was saying, she's not even involved in FIFA, not going to watch them, and she's having to pay that 20% at her favorite restaurant. The fee is in effect, they say, until July 15th. And they also say in this story, restaurants are trying to cash in on all the international fans that are here in the United States.
1: Okay. There are different levels, different laws in different states, obviously.
0: Mm-hmm.
1: But I wonder if that, does it count as price gouging? Because it feels like it is. So in Alabama's law, this is something I've looked up before, it's illegal to charge more than 25% above the average. Oh, they're sticking to 20.
0: They're sticking to 20, see? So maybe they are right underneath the law.
1: I bet.
0: Mm.

0: staying legal.
1: That makes me mad.
0: I know it. Made her mad, too.
1: Goodness. Okay. All right. I got you.
0: All right. Speaking of FIFA, the International World Cup fans are buying Waffle House soccer jerseys and T-shirts before they head back home. The network says the jerseys have become one of the most popular souvenirs during the World Cup.
1: Oh, yeah? Just the jerseys.
0: Yeah, the Waffle House soccer jerseys.
1: The Waffle House jerseys.
0: And T-shirts,
1: yeah. I don't want to be on Team Waffle House. You know they scrap like all the time. I'd be like, go get them. Get them.
0: All right, this is going to get you goat right here. Trending this morning, Hasbro, right? We all know Hasbro. Hasbro, however you say it.
1: Hasbro, yeah.
0: Which owns Peppa Pig brand, is getting a little flack for requiring their child actors to sign over their voices to AI. Now, child advocates say kids are too young to sign over their rights for their voices or images. And if they refuse, however, they risk losing out on business opportunities. I agree. They are too young. They should not be making them do this.
1: This is so predatory, but I feel like the entire child acting industry. Now, I realize this is a cartoon and that they're not physically present. But also, a lot of these kids' parents aren't, they don't care about the kids' well-being or future. Mm-hmm. Stuff like that. This is going to come up more and more. This is going to be something that these next generations are going to be grappling with, and is going to come up legally a lot.
0: Yeah.
1: Because you think about the number of creators that monetize their whole families, their children. They show everything. Like, they document these kids' lives. You know, showing, you know, every heartbreak, every time they play a prank on them, every time that, and they've recorded their whole lives, and they've made money off of it. Yeah. And this is going to be lawsuits.
0: Oh,
1: in the future.
0: Is, yeah,
1: it really is.
0: Definitely.
1: Y'all be careful. Just be careful out there about how much you put up. It's bad.
0: We'll keep an eye on that story for sure. And finally, hooray for Hollywood. The top three movies this weekend, Obsession came in at $9.8 million. Number two was Supergirl, $38 million. A friend of ours went to see it. He said it wasn't that good. I don't know if it is or not, but the film cost about $186 million to produce and earned $30 million overseas, so it took in about $68
1: million. I know that was low. I think it was lower than some of the other ones, but a lot of people had said that you just need something really, really unique and interesting to pull people in. Like, Obsession is supposed to be one of the best horror movies in a while, and something like, you know, some tertiary or secondary character in one of the, you know, DC or Marvel universes, people don't care about enough usually at this point, especially in this economy, to go out and pay that kind of money for it. They're like, why am I going to do that? Why am I not just going to wait until I'm going to see it? I'm going to see it at home.
0: Well, people are going to see Toy Story 5 again, number one this week, $70 million brought in just this weekend. They're making a killing off this.
1: What, week three or something?
0: Yeah, I think they've made over like $400 million plus.
1: Yeah, I imagine.
0: Yeah, big money. That's some things that are trending here on Star 99.1.
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2: Getting off to a good start this morning. Right now, we do have a little bit of fog in the area, so be on the lookout for that. That will limit your visibility just a little bit, but looking great coming in on 72 from Scottsboro, from Fayetteville on 431. No problems there. 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
3: I'm News 19 meteorologist Ben Smith. A heat advisory continues across the Tennessee Valley. Highs today reach the mid to upper 90s. Overnight lows tonight will be in the mid 70s. Another hot and humid afternoon on Wednesday. Could see a few widely scattered showers as highs reach the mid 90s. Moving ahead into the 4th of July weekend, hot, humid, a few widely scattered showers with highs both days in the mid 90s. I'm News 19 meteorologist Ben Smith with your Weather Authority forecast.
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0: Star 99.1 Fever Dream. Alex Warren with the early morning crew. Kevin and Miss Josie. Happy Tuesday. 609, 76 out there now. 96 for the high today and heat advisory until 7 p.m. tonight.
1: There's a heat advisory like everywhere in the world right now.
0: Yeah. I yesterday had brought a friend over to the station. Mm-hmm. And when I did, he asked me before he left, he said, hey, do you mind if I bring my Hershey bars with me?
1: Oh, that's why those are in the kitchen?
0: Yeah. And I said, yeah, not a problem. What I forgot was I forgot them in the truck for about 3 hours.
2: Oh, no.
0: Yeah.
2: Oh,
0: and I went, oh, Hershey bars. So I ran out there to the truck, and I'm surprised it wasn't liquid. And that's why they're in the refrigerator.
1: Boo.
0: He said, y'all can just have them.
1: I hate it when that happens because then it doesn't look as it, because there's something called tempering chocolate. If you've ever watched any cooking shows, then perhaps you know what it is. But once you heat them back up again to a different temperature, that's why they lose that glossy finish. And you can tell if it's been melted before and it's got a little bloom on it. Nothing's wrong with it.
0: Yeah.
1: It just doesn't look right anymore. It doesn't have a snap to it anymore. And that really bothers me. And I was looking at this and I was watching how there were some people in Paris that were just like, it's all those Americans using the air conditioners that have caused all this. And I thought to myself, I want everybody to stay safe. I don't want a dangerous situation for anybody. It feels a little, you ever heard the term old money and new money?
0: Yep.
1: That's what this feels like right now. Yep. It feels like we're like, oh, y'all are new to this. Please do come in. You will need some sweet tea.
0: Yeah.
1: You will need to sit in the shade. You will need a fan and a mister. So I don't know. I know we've been watching. We want people to take it really seriously. But it was one of those things. Yes.

0: Just started saying it, you know, especially, but I was like, well, allow me to inform you what you might want to do.
1: Yeah, yeah.
0: Maybe lemonade. Maybe some Crystal Light.
1: Do something. So, yeah, the Hershey bars are there. He said we can have them. So if you want one, you're more welcome to have one. But it has been melted.
0: It has been. It's going to be ruined. Can't do it. Cannot help you. Do you know what I did?
1: Uh-oh, what'd you do?
0: I did buy the World's Sourest Candy.
1: You did?
0: The
1: Why?
0: World's. Because I tried the World's Hottest Candy. Because I don't make good. What do you mean? Why?
1: Why you waste your money on that stuff? Really?
0: Come what do you mean why I waste my money? You're going to try
1: it's
0: it
1: sour.
0: With me.
1: No, I'm not.
0: Oh, yeah, you are. It's not going to hurt you like the gummy bear would.
1: No.
0: You wouldn't try. You wouldn't try the World's Sourest Candy. Mm-hmm. You're telling me I'm going to have to get those chuckleheads across the road.
1: Yes, you
0: are.
1: Do you
0: know I only call them that because one of our coworkers references
1: the chuckleheads?
0: That's what he calls them every day. Never used that term in my life, but now it's locked in because every time he refers to him down the hall and I hear him yelling behind me.
1: Hey, just for the record, do you put the whole sour thing in your mouth or do you going to half it up or?
0: No. What's the point if you don't?
1: Well,
0: put
1: you only
0: the whole
1: took
0: thing
1: half of the gummy.
0: No, it's like a think of like a it's a circle.
1: Yeah,
0: it looks dangerous. It's called Black Death or something.
1: No, I'm out. I think we bring somebody.
0: That doesn't
1: in here.
0: Sound appetizing.
1: No,
0: to you?
1: I think we bring somebody in here and let them try.
0: What kind of life you live in that you wouldn't
1: and
0: try
1: make
0: that?
1: Make fun of them. Make fun of them, not us.
0: I'm gonna remember this. I'm gonna remember this that you wouldn't try. It with
1: wasted money.
0: I didn't even
1: on
0: try
1: us
0: to make you try the world's hottest gummy bear. I like to try the sour thing.
1: No,
0: it's
1: no.
0: But it's the Black Death, and it looks dangerous. It's black and it's coated in who knows how many different types of citric acid and ascorbic acid and whatever kind of acid they could find to put on it that wouldn't melt it, and then the inside of it's fizzy.
1: Oh, so you're gonna do this on our social media site so everybody can see you.
0: I don't know where we're gonna do it. I've decided that for my own health I might want to wait till after my surgery.
1: Well, that's probably the best thing to do.
0: Thought about it in terms of health. I was like, maybe Miss Josie, maybe you should think about this. And that's never happened before, so I'm growing as a person.
1: You are. I'm proud of you.
0: I appreciate that.
1: Y'all give her a big hand and toot your horn out there.
0: Kevin knows what a big deal that is.
1: That's a huge deal. Huge deal. Well, we hope you do stay cool today. Now, we got a lot going on today. More Phillip Phillips tickets this morning?
0: Yes, I will have those for you coming up at 7:15. Also, we will do the no-name game at 6:45. What else do we have? We'll do Weird News Story Tuesday.
1: We got Weird News Story Tuesday at 8:15. Okay. And a lot more. We got random facts for you coming up around 9:30 as well.
0: All right.
1: This morning. All right, y'all stick around. We got our history lesson, and we want you out there to try to guess the age of a celebrity. We'll tell you who that celebrity is less than 10 minutes.
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0: Star 99.1, 624 on a hot Tuesday with the early morning crew. With Kevin and Miss Josie, 76 now, 96 for the high today, and the heat advisory in effect. You know one thing that I don't have? I noticed last night going home is I don't have sunglasses. I couldn't find a pair of sunglasses anywhere.
1: You don't have any sunglasses?
0: No, I have no sunglasses. And I'm kind of debating because normally I buy the cheap sunglasses because I lose them or I sit on them or I, you know.
1: You have to buy cheap sunglasses, like ZZ Top said. If you buy expensive sunglasses, you are going to lose those in a heartbeat. Somebody's going to pick them up. They're going to get broken or something. You buy the cheapest sunglasses you can. You'll have those for life.
0: You have them for life?
1: Yeah.
0: Where do you get them at?
1: I mean, maybe not. For life, but I mean, you also won't care.
0: Buy them at Wally World, or do you just buy them at the dollar
1: store? I usually buy, you know what? I'm like a gas station sunglasses kind of girl.
0: Are you?
1: I don't plan ahead enough, but I'll see some at the gas station. Every now and then I'll be at Walmart or Target or somewhere like that. And I'll put on a couple. But that's dangerous for me. I told you the time. That's how I scratched my cornea. I told you that, right?
0: Yep.
1: Still a problem. I don't know, 10-15 years later, that once I was trying on sunglasses and the tag poked me right in the middle of my eye, the edge, the corner of that tag. Y'all, I missed the Abbey Awards.
0: I know you did. And even readers are expensive nowadays. I was looking at trying to get some readers at Dollar General, and they were expensive. It's like, whoa. Anyway, all right. Oh, we got our history lesson coming up. As always, throw out a celebrity birthday for you and Miss Josie to guess. And today's celebrity birthday is Mike Tyson.
1: Mike Tyson?
0: Mike Tyson's got a birthday today.
1: I don't know if I bring this up every time you tell me it's his birthday. But you do know that he had his own cartoon about him.

0: and his pet pigeons,
1: I
0: right?
1: Remember that, yeah. Okay. Yeah, I remember that. We've talked about it.
0: Okay. How old do I think he is?
1: I feel like I should know
0: because when he had that fight with Jake Paul, everybody kept saying,
1: he showed his moon pie, too.
0: Oh, how old is he?
1: You saw Mike Tyson's moon pie.
0: He is.
1: He's not going to even talk to me.
0: 60. Is he in his 60s? He's 60. No, is he? 60.
1: Come on, give me a guess.
0: 62.
1: All right, 62. What do you think? We'll find out coming up in our history lesson. Here's Shaboozy.
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0: 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Your traffic and weather's on the way.
1: Yep.
0: And time for our history lesson of the day. Gosh, this is the last day of June.
2: I know.
0: The last day of June.
2: Was last night or was it? Is it tonight that's the full strawberry moon that everybody's been talking about?
0: Maybe tonight. I'm not sure.
2: It looked so full this morning.
0: Beautiful this morning, didn't it?
2: It really was.
0: Today's June 30th, of course. Today is social media day. Really?
2: Okay.
0: Well,
2: that's every day. Social media don't need a day.
0: Today's National Corvette Day.
2: Oh, okay.
0: Disabled Veterans Day.
2: Oh, thank is it
0: you
2: really?
0: For, yeah, thank you for all the veterans out there, especially ones that, you know. And National Water Gun Fight Day. Oh, we should have done that. I would have loved to have shot you with a Nerf water gun.
2: I know you would have. I like the Super Soakers, and because they do still make those.
0: Oh, do they really?
2: Oh, yeah, absolutely. And they always have the foam ones now that look like the pool noodles that you pull back the thing and you draw in the water. I like water guns, but you know they always start fights.
0: Yeah, they do.
2: Oh, man, you know what? The ones that are really close to my heart, though, it's not even the good ones.

0: It's those leaky ones that you would put in the water, and they were just about the size of like a pistol
1: Little plastic.
0: And they
1: plastic
0: would leak
1: things
0: out the bottom the whole time, so you had to be real quick to pull that little trigger and make sure you split your sibling before it ran out.
1: Little plastic ones, made in China, right?
0: Yeah.
1: All right, a few things that happened on this day. 1936, Gone with the Wind was published.
0: Yeah.
1: Also, Congress approved the 40-hour work week on this day in 1936.
0: Uh-huh. No, that was to keep
1: it to
0: 40 hours.
1: That was good, but I would much rather have 30 than 40.
0: Well, okay, yeah.
1: Let's see. Oh, the first Corvette rolled off Chevy's assembly line on this day in 1953. It sold for $3,250.
0: Huntsville has a Corvette club. Well, I bet you there's a bunch of vet clubs, but I always see them in the parades around here. They get lined up and they just go do things together.
1: On this day in 1975, in the movie Jaws, a 3,000 bounty is placed on the shark, just so you know.
0: Really?
1: Yeah. Okay. On this date. And also on this date, we've talked about it before, 1977, Marvel Comics publishes a Kiss comic book with a vial of their blood mixed into the ink. Okay.
0: Yeah.
1: All righty. All right. Celebrity birthdays today. We got Olympic gold medal swimmer Michael Phelps is 41.
0: Yeah.
1: Fantasia, she was on American Idol, and she was here in Huntsville not too long ago.
0: Yeah.
1: She's 42. And then Mike Tyson is having a birthday. You said?
0: Golly, I said 62.
1: You know, you weren't far off, but you were over 60. He's 60.
0: I was so close this time.
1: All right, that's our history lesson here on Star 99.1. If you're having a birthday, happy birthday to you. And stay with us, because on the way,
0: we got the no-name game.
1: All right, your chance to win around 6:45.
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3: Bad accident just moments ago. We're looking at the remnants of it right now. The Aldott ASAP truck is on the scene, and the police just now pulling up on it. It's going to be eastbound 565, just east of Greenbrier. Multiple cars involved and a lot of damage. So you're going to be careful through that area for the next little while. The only lane that is open is the emergency lane on the right-hand side. So you're having to drive around the accident on the shoulder. I mean, the cars are literally taking up lanes 1, 2, and 3 eastbound. It's going to make you late this morning. Traffic already backing up to 565 and I-65 interchange and slowing things down. Coming northbound on the I-65 to eastbound 565. Keep the seatbelts buckled and be safe. Please slow down a little bit. Pay attention. With the most accurate traffic report in the Tennessee Valley, I'm David Cruz, Mr. Traffic.
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0: no set. All right, 99.1, 643, and hot 76 out there. High today going to be up in the upper 90s. So just remember that heat advisor in effect till 7 p.m. tonight. I will say I did get my power bill yesterday. And it's going to be even next time. So just, you gotta stay cool, buddy.
1: Pay it for you, buddy.
0: All right. It's time to play the no-name song of the day.
1: Yes, it is. I have a $25 Papa Murphy's gift card for you today. Who was it that won yesterday? Was it Jet?
0: Yep. I think so.
1: That was a cool name. Yep. All right. So I'm going to play a little bit of this. It really came up partially because of something I read in our history lesson, but I was also singing this to myself the other day at the Cub Scout store. And it's okay. All right. You know what? We're just going to do it here. I know you don't know if it's a boy band. Is it a girl group?
0: I'll play one more time. Come on.
1: Who is of the right age to know exactly what that is? If you can tell me, you can win right now. 256-534-9900.
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9: Okay, so let me play just a little bit of this for you and see if you can tell me what it is. Oh, it's of an era. If you know what it is, you can win right now. I've got some Papa Murphy's pizza waiting on you. Let's go to the phone, Star 99.1. This is Kevin and Miss Jessie. Is this?
10: This is Carlene.
9: Carlene, hi. How are you today?
10: Good. How are you?
9: I am doing pretty well. Now, I sing this so silly. First of all, what's the name of this song?
10: I don't know if I'm right on this one, but I'm speaking it in my head. Is it the Nashville Carlton, 1,000 Miles?
9: Oh! That's a really good guess. I feel like we're in the same vibe, same era, perhaps. That's not quite it, but if you think of another one, you just call me back, okay?
10: Bye. Okay, thank you.
8: Bye.
9: Star 99.1, who's this?
11: Erica.
9: Erica, good morning, Erica. How are you today?
11: I'm good, how are you?
9: I'm doing very well. What song do you think that is?
11: Is it Beautiful Soul by Jesse McCartney?
9: Oh, Jesse McCartney. Wow. My goodness. No, it's not. Good guess, Miss Erica. If you think of another one, you try me back.
8: Bye.
9: Y'all, okay. I sang some of this to Kevin off air. I'm talking about the vocal affectations and everything goes with it. Okay, just a little bit more of the song then to give you one more chance at it.
8: Whoa!
9: Whoa!
8: That might have gave it away. I like that.
9: Okay. All right. One more shot at it. What is it? 256-534-9900.
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0: Star 99.1, 654 and 76 in the Valley. And if you're just tuning in, we are trying to find a winner in our no-name song of the day.
1: Dance it all around it. We are just, I got people that just know we're in the right space right here. Here's a little bit more of the song. Okay. So what is it? Let's go to the phone. Star 99.1. This is Kevin and Miss Josie. Who's this?
2: Hey, this is Tara.
1: Tara. Good morning, Tara. How's your Tuesday starting?
2: Pretty good. How's yours?
1: You know what? So far, so good, Miss Tara. Now, do you know the name of that song?
2: I think I do, but I do have to say that I think I won within the last 30 days, so I don't want to guess before you approve that.
1: You go ahead and guess.
2: All right. It's Free to You by Jessica Simpson.
1: Congratulations. Well, we'll give you bragging rights, even if you all can't get more pizza, right? But bragging rights are the tastiest thing.
0: At least she's honest. I mean, come
1: on. Look at that, Tara. Oh, we're going to be singing along. It's going to be the best. And the sun is shining. What station are you listening to this beautiful morning, Tara?
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0: Star 99.1, no name song of the day at 6:59, which was...
1: I was with you, Jessica Simpson. Tara got it right.
0: Way to go, Tara.
1: Like, even the end of it, I'm like, with you. And you got to say, oh, it's so elegant so much. The reason that came up for me, I was actually singing that in the Cub Scouts store the other day.
0: No, you were not.
1: I was singing it on the way there, and then I was humming it in the store. But it was on this date in 2006 that Jessica Simpson and Nick Lachey, like, officially split up. But they were the first, like, real people, celebrities.
0: Yeah, they were.
1: Just to get their own TV show. And that was infamous. That was before even, it was the Osbournes that came first. And then it was Newlyweds with Nick and Jessica. Because as soon as the Osbournes get there, they're like, oh, well, we can just keep doing this. We can just keep throwing people in front of a camera. And there was a lot of deal about the chicken of the sea.
0: Oh, yeah, I remember that.
1: She was asking if it was chicken or fish because it was the chicken of the sea brand tuna. I don't know. It's still funny. I think she got a lot of flack.
0: Oh, yeah.
1: And I don't think she deserved it. But, you know, they always have to make characters. I was talking to my kids about that last night because we were talking about Gordon Ramsay. And they were like, he's so mean. I said, well, most of it's a character.
0: Yeah.
1: I was like, that's just, you just play it up sometimes for the camera. So she's smarter than people thought she was. And I looked it up because, you know, she's got her own branding on a lot of stuff. But I think it really started with her shoes. And I appreciated that from her because she's a shorter girly. I think she may be 5'2 or something, 5'3. And she had all these like built-in platform shoes, which I know that word doesn't mean anything to you, but that's where you cover up the platform in the front. Oh, I loved them so much. So she had 1 million in sales by 2005. By 2010, she had 750 million in sales. 2015, 1 billion. By 2020, she had a 40% market share.
0: Wow.
1: As a top-selling celebrity shoe brand in the U.S.
0: Are you kidding me?
1: Dude, she did.
0: Jessica Simpson?
1: Yes, you didn't know that?
0: No, I had no clue.
1: She got close. She got good jeans and everything. Congratulations again to Tara for getting it right. You know, Kevin, speaking of shoes,
0: yep.
1: You wouldn't believe it.
0: What? What's that?
1: There was a wooden shoe in my toilet this morning.
0: What? Wooden shoe was in your toilet?
1: Yeah, it was clogged.
0: Don't do it.
1: Thank you.
0: You kind of deserve
2: it. 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

0: down. The shoulder is the only thing that's open right now. The Aldott ASAP truck is trying to get another lane open. They moved one of the cars just a little bit, trying to make room so that two lanes can go by, or at least you have more room than just the emergency lane or the shoulder. Six cars involved in this mess, and it's going to take a while to clean up. Hemsley paramedics and Huntsville police all on the scene of this accident at this time. If you are westbound on 565 heading to Greenbrier, right at the accident scene, you've got traffic backed up westbound trying to get off on the ramp to go up onto Greenbrier, over to all the different plants that are back in that neighborhood, so you want to be careful through there. And you've also got another accident. Emergency responders just now headed to Shields Road and Highway 72. That's also got eastbound blockage. Please be careful out there and slow down a little bit. Keep those seatbelts buckled. I'm David Cruz, Mr. Traffic.
1: From the WHNT News 19 Weather Authority, here's your latest forecast.
2: I'm News 19 meteorologist Ben Smith. A heat advisory continues across the Tennessee Valley. Highs today reach the mid to upper 90s. Overnight lows tonight will be in the mid 70s. Another hot and humid afternoon on Wednesday. Could see a few widely scattered showers as highs reach the mid 90s. Moving ahead into the 4th of July weekend, hot, humid, a few widely scattered showers with highs both days in the mid 90s. I'm News 19 meteorologist Ben Smith with your Weather Authority forecast.
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0: fix you. Star 99.1, what a beautiful song. Fix You, Coldplay, 7-Eleven with the early morning crew with Kevin and Miss Josie. 78 out there and sunny with a high today. Going to be around 96. So more on your forecast, traffic on the way. And real quickly, I just want to remind folks, 565 westbound, I do believe we've got serious issues around. Yeah, it's 565 eastbound, excuse me, at Greenbrier. Serious accident there. So if you're traveling in that area, expect some delays. And we'll have a special report coming from the traffic center just moments away.
1: Okay, gotcha, buddy. Also moments away, we are going to have a pair of tickets for you to go see Phillip Phillips at the Mars Music Hall on Saturday.

0: 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L. Langley, 715 with the early morning crew with Kevin and Miss Josie. We couldn't do it without you. Don't forget, eastbound around Greenbrier, I-565. It is a mess. And we'll have more details on that on the way. Also on the way, too, I know we did it yesterday, but some things that are making the front page news this morning. Okay. Netflix, Chips Ahoy, and McDonald's fashion is coming to town.
1: You see my face right now. Is Netflix about to raise their prices again?
0: I'm going to tell you until 7:45. Anyway, that's all coming up for you. But right now, your chance to win is what we call our brain tickler family feud question of the day.
1: Okay, so we got Philip Phillips tickets for you. Mars Music Hall, Saturday, November 21st. You can get details on your tickets, only $9.99 while they do list. 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What occupation might get tired of wearing the same thing every day? If you can tell me the top answer, you can win these Philip Phillips tickets. 256-534.

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2: Traffic update now.
3: So far, so good. We do have one lane open now. They are not having to go around on the shoulder. That's eastbound 565. Six cars involved in lanes 1 and 2 where the blockage is. So you got to use caution through that area. If you are northbound on I-65 exiting to go eastbound, you're going to find traffic just stopped right there at the end of the ramp right there. You've also got the same thing happening on eastbound Highway 20, trying to get under I-65. Just a lot of blockage to this accident, really slowing things down. Another accident creating headaches, it's on the east side of Huntsville in that 72 in Shields. Eastbound traffic blocked there. Just one lane, though. Keep the seatbelts buckled and be safe. With the most accurate traffic report in the Tennessee Valley, I'm David Cruz, Mr. Traffic.
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0: Star 99.1, 723 with the early morning crew, Kevin and Miss Josie. And again, what a mess. I-565 eastbound. Of course, we'll keep you updated in our traffic center, but we are trying to find a winner this morning.
1: 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So let's go to the phones. See if we can find the top answer. Star 99.1. This is Kevin and Miss Josie. Who's this?
2: Will.
3: Will, good morning. Will, how are you today?
2: I'm pretty well. How about y'all?
3: We're doing pretty good. We are looking for an occupation that might get tired of wearing the same thing every day. What do you think it is?
2: Nurses.
3: Buddy? What? Okay. All right. Fine. That's top answer.
4: That's the top answer. 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
3: Yeah, well, you say when you were a nurse, so I'm like bold of y'all to assume I change clothes every day. Well, Will, you got yourself some tickets to go see Phillip Phillips. 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

0: Star 99.1, 727, a hot 79 in the valley. That's Phillip Phillips. Love like that. And speaking of Phillip Phillips, we got a winner.
1: Yes, we do. Congratulations to Will.
0: There you go, Will.
1: Will Gallagher out on the road today. Who really cried out the gate. Like first thing out of the top answer, name an occupation that might get tired of wearing the same thing every day. Top answer was nurse. And you know what? That's right. But they do get to go get the scrubs with different designs on them.
0: Yeah.
1: You were a nurse in the military.
0: I was a nurse in the military, so I had the same white uniform every day.
1: You couldn't get cute little cats on yours or anything like that, could you?
0: No.
1: Well, the second one from the top was doctor, just so you know. We had police officer, which was your guess.
0: That was my guess.
1: In third place, in food service. Which I also would have accepted a waiter or waitress for that. But yeah, when you had a uniform, it just hit me. Because for different jobs that I had, because you're not going to wash that uniform every day. Because you have to buy those usually from work. Like I remember when I was working at pizza places and stuff, it would always, my whole car smelled like pizza. And my shirts would too, because you'd go a couple of days without washing them. But when I worked at like Krispy Kreme or something, like I was like, okay, I smell pretty good. I smell all right. This is fine for another couple of days. And also mail carriers. Same thing. Also, I hope our mail carriers are staying as cool as possible.
0: Oh, I do too. Yeah.
1: In this weather. I think they were allowed to get air conditioning.
0: That was a UPS.
1: Or was that UPS?
0: UPS trucks. I don't think they've even rolled out yet, but man, those UPS and FedEx.
1: Oh, y'all,
0: and,
1: we're thinking
0: and
1: of you.
0: Mail carriers. Gosh, it's hot.
1: Do you know what? When I get home, I think I might have a package coming in the mail, and so I'll set some water out in the cooler for him or something like that. Yeah, but congratulations again to Will for getting that right this morning. Oh, since we're talking about uniforms anyway, you know that, you know, during the games that are going on, if their uniforms get damaged, do you know where the FIFA players have to go to get a new one?
0: No, I don't.
1: New Jersey.
0: New Jersey. I like that one. I like it.
2: 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Traffic update now.
3: Eastbound 565 continues to be a headache. We do have two cars on the tow trucks and a third being loaded right now, so that's going to get some of the headache out of the way anyway. Just be careful because the traffic is backed up on I-65 northbound to eastbound 565. That is very slow right now. Eastbound Highway 20 to 565 eastbound is very slow. Just be careful. It's really, really backing up at this point. I can't stress enough that it's going to be a few minutes before it's cleared up, but we do have tow trucks on the scene trying to move some of the cars right now. Still dealing with another accident, Highway 72 eastbound and Shields Road, creating problems. Be careful out there. Keep those seat belts buckled. I'm David Cruz, Mr. Traffic.
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4: I'm News 19 meteorologist Ben Smith. A heat advisory continues across the Tennessee Valley. Highs today reach the mid to upper 90s. Overnight lows tonight will be in the mid 70s. Another hot and humid afternoon on Wednesday. Could see a few widely scattered showers as highs reach the mid 90s. Moving ahead into the 4th of July weekend, hot, humid, a few widely scattered showers with highs both days in the mid 90s. I'm News 19 meteorologist Ben Smith with your Weather Authority forecast.
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0: Star 99.1, 742 with the early morning crew. Kevin and Miss Josie, about 79 on the valley. More details on the way about that accident and how's it clearing up on I-565 eastbound. And some things that are making the front page news next after Maroon 5.
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0: like you. Star 99.1, the early morning crew. Kevin and Miss Josie, 745 and a hot 80 in the valley with that high today close to 100. So, more details on your forecast and that traffic situation on I-565 eastbound as well. But here's some things that are making front page. Are you ready?
1: Tell me.
0: We didn't talk about this much last week, but Americans recently spent $26.4 billion on Amazon's four Prime Days from June 23rd to June 26th.
1: Oh, did they?
0: Yeah.
1: I saw a lot of commercials, I guess, leading into it. I did not specifically look at it one single time this year.
0: I did not.
1: Did you not either?
0: I didn't. Nothing.
1: Do you know
0: really
1: why? Because y'all can't get me excited about anything anymore. First of all, I didn't really need anything. But second of all, it's gotten to where, well, I'll give you an example. It was like when I was at Walmart the other day and something had one of those yellow stickers clearance price. Man, that thing was marked 50 cents off or something like that. And I was like, that ain't a deal. And that's how I feel about the Amazon Prime Days at this point.
0: That ain't
1: like, y'all really doing what you're doing.
0: That's how I feel. I like that. All right, here we go. Oh, Chips Ahoy has launched a new Toy Story 5 cookie. Just so you know, the crunchy chocolate chip cookie has a graham cracker base with white fudge chips, chocolate chips, and star-shaped sheriff badge sprinkles. A bag sells for $5.59.
1: Sheriff. And didn't you tell me this the other day? What was Woody's last name?
0: Oh, I can't remember. I can't remember.
1: It was Pride.
0: That's right. Oh!
1: Look, which one of us retained information for more than a day.
0: It was. They say that McDonald's

0: launching a limited edition fashion line that includes jackets, hoodies, jerseys, hats, and more. By the way, if you want to get the fake leather pants they'll be selling, that'll cost you about $400. Denim jackets, $295, and jeans will cost you $225.
1: For McDonald's.
0: Yeah, for McDonald's.
1: Somebody's going to pay it.
0: Yeah, and finally, making front page this morning, Tom's Guide says Netflix now requires every profile in a shared household to have its own email login. Now, the change is new and rolling out worldwide. Some people fear more tracking, but Netflix says the move helps with logins, account recovery, and personalized suggestions.
1: Well, what about the children's accounts?
0: Ooh, good question.
1: Because my kids have their own profile.
0: Yeah.
1: And I hate that with a passion. There was some game that we were trying to play on the PlayStation to where they needed, if we all wanted to play at the same time, they needed their own login. I was trying to make email addresses for each of them to the point where I gave up on it. I was like, I'm not keeping up with this.
0: So they wanted you to make email addresses for each of the kids?
1: For each, you know, for each player that we were going to have at the same time. Yeah.
0: Oh, man, no.
1: I don't even remember what I made up now. It was, I couldn't tell you for the life of me. But if they tried, no.
0: It does sound like more tracking, and sometimes you don't want your kids to have an email address.
1: If
0: your IP address is set up and you've got all these people in your household and they're logging on under that IP address, I'm not an IT guy, but I'm assuming you should be good to go.
1: Yeah, it's the same. It's the same location. Yeah. I feel ways about this, and I say that over and over again. I asked the kids the other day because I was thinking about canceling the account. I was like, do you guys watch anything on Netflix? And they do. I guess it's because the only thing they have access to. I don't want to let them watch YouTube. I'll tell y'all again. I don't trust YouTube. I don't trust YouTube kids. I'll trust YouTube before I trust YouTube kids. Because you might see some naughty words on regular YouTube, but YouTube kids, people will be insidious.
0: Are you serious?
1: Yes, about slipping stuff in there that's messages and jump scares at the end
0: awful.
1: Because the algorithm doesn't catch it. I don't trust it.
0: That's awful. That's awful. Wow, that's a good tip.
1: So you may have won this one, Netflix, but next time.
0: That's things that are on the front page on Star 99.1.
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3: All but one of the cars on this accident on 565 eastbound east of Greenbrier has been removed. There's still one on the tow truck. They're trying to strap it down as we speak. Then hopefully they'll get that completely opened up and let things thin out. Traffic still backed up from northbound I-65 to eastbound 565. Be careful. You're also looking at eastbound Highway 20 to 565, also slow going. Just picked up another accident. That accident is Alabama 67 and Shoal Creek Road in Priceville. Priceville Volunteer Fire Department, police, and state troopers all headed in that direction right now. Then again, you've got another accident on the east side of Huntsville, Highway 72 and Shields Road. That is also eastbound. Be careful. Keep the seatbelts buckled. I'm David Cruz, Mr. Traffic.
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1: Traffic update now.
2: Got the accident cleaned up eastbound 565 east of Greenbrier, but now east of Greenbrier in the westbound lanes. It's actually just west of the exit to go up on County Line. You have an accident in the westbound lanes right up against the fence. Car ran completely off over there. Have a state trooper on the scene along with the ALDOT ASAP truck. All lanes are open, so just keep moving. Just do it carefully through the area. Other accidents right now include Shields Road and 72. That has eastbound blockage waiting on a tow truck there. Another accident at Shoal Creek Road in the Priceville community. That accident is affecting north and southbound traffic on 67. Alabama 36 and Kateka Florida Road, right up the road from Cave Mountain Farms where I'm at. And east and westbound blockage right in the intersection there. And another accident on Research Park Boulevard southbound at Plummer Road with southbound blockage. So be on the lookout there. Slow down a little bit, people. Got a long week ahead of us. Keep the seatbelts buckled. I'm David Cruz, Mr. Traffic.
0: From the WHNT News 19 Weather Authority, here's your latest forecast.
3: I'm News 19 meteorologist Ben Smith. A heat advisory continues across the Tennessee Valley. Highs today reach the mid to upper 90s. Overnight lows tonight will be in the mid 70s. Another hot and humid afternoon on Wednesday. Could see a few widely scattered showers as highs reach the mid 90s. Moving ahead into the 4th of July weekend,

0: Hot, humid, a few widely scattered showers with highs both days in the mid-90s. I'm News 19 meteorologist Ben Smith with your Weather Authority forecast.
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0: Star 99.1, the early morning crew. Kevin and Ms. Josie on a very hot Tuesday morning, 8:15, 82 out there right now. So a heat advisory in effect till 7 o'clock tonight, close to 100 today, so just drink lots of fluid. Stay inside if you can.
1: Yeah, if you can. I was thinking about y'all roofers and people that are working outside yesterday. Please take care of yourselves. Anybody that has to, because I'm just walking from the door of the building to my car. You know, I was reading that today is both International Asteroid Day.
0: Yeah.
1: And it's also Meteor Watch Day.
0: Oh, okay.
1: So what's the difference?
0: I don't know.
1: Exactly. I was like, oh, I knew this once. I knew this once.
0: Well, you hold that on till 8:30 and tell us around 8:30.
1: Oh, okay, well.
0: All right, because right now it's time for Weird News Story Tuesday.
1: That's right.
0: And we're starting off with this, okay?
1: You. Yeah.
0: All right, here we go. You know what that was, don't you?
1: My garbage disposal.
0: Sounded like it. A massive firework explosion. This happened in Washington State that sent multiple people to the hospital and destroyed two houses. It seemed to be started by a cigarette. Apparently, this guy was buying a bunch of fireworks, had them at his house. He was going to have this big show, lit a cigarette, flipped it, it ignited, and the rest is history.
1: That's the reason we have to have those signs at the gas pump that say don't smoke while pumping gas in your car.
0: Right.
1: It's that dude. It's that
0: right.
1: It's that one dude right there.
0: That's right. All right. Oh, man. How about this on Weird News Story Tuesday? The Nerd Stash says there's a Massachusetts woman recently went to the doctor. Well, guess what? They forgot about her. She got locked in the doctor's office after being forgotten about it, her appointment. I don't know why they didn't check all the rooms, but she tried the front door, found it was locked on the outside. She couldn't get out. I don't know what happened to her cell phone. She did, but she was unable to leave. But luckily, the next morning, she was okay.
1: How long do you wait before you, like, peek out the door? I had this recently where

0: I was just like, I don't know how long it had been, but I was like, is it, because I don't want to be, because you don't want, it's just.
1: Well, Rebecca did it. Rebecca, our general sales manager, she thought she got forgotten about the other day. She was sitting in the room for like an hour and a half. She kept walking out. She goes, hey, do y'all realize I'm here? There was an emergency, so he was running behind.
0: Oh.
1: But she was letting him know, I'm in this room.
0: Oh, okay. Yeah. Oh, okay. Yeah, because I had a whole grappling session with myself the other day. I was like, do I peek out or is that going to reset the clock for me? They're going to be like, oh, well, you're definitely not going
1: to
0: be seeing
1: but
0: that
1: But you to the back. And finally, in a Weird News Story Tuesday, UPI says Lansing, Michigan kitten going viral because, well, it's got 28 toes.
0: What?
1: Henderson, yeah, 28 toes. The Henderson family's 10-month-old cat, Toby, has tied a world record. Cats normally have 18 toes, but Toby has 30 claws, and they say he's in very good health.
0: Wow. Do you know what we didn't? I know you're going to think this is unrelated, but it's not. We didn't mention yesterday, I don't think, that it was Mel Brooks' birthday, 100th birthday.
1: I saw that. I
0: can't believe
1: that.
0: You didn't mention that, because you know I'm such a huge fan. My first ever, and it's so nostalgic now, my first ever cover photo on my Facebook profile was them combing the desert. And it was Darth Helmet. And so if you have a favorite Mel Brooks movie that you need to go back and watch, do so. But because that was from Spaceballs. I don't know if you know that. But I was reading about when he had put his handprints in the cement on the Hollywood Walk of Fame. It was in 2004. And when he did, he had a prosthetic finger attached to one of his hands, so he would have 11 fingers when he puts it. If you go see it, you just be on the lookout
1: for
0: that.
1: All right, that was kind of weird. All right, that's weird. All right, that's your Weird News Story Tuesday on Star 99.1.
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0: Star 99.1 changes. Charlie Puth, the early morning crew. Kevin and Miss Josie, 826. And it's just hot. Let's just say it. It's hot. It's 80.
1: Hot.
0: It's gonna be up to 100, so we'll have more details on your forecast on the way. Speaking of on the way,
1: it's gonna be like this weekend science, because we're gonna be talking about asteroids, meteors, strawberry moons, and more.
0: Wow, you look at your face, you're lit up over there.
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0: Jelly Roll, I'm Not Okay on Star 99.1, 829 and a hot 80 on the forecast-wise. Sunny out there in the Tennessee Valley. More of your traffic and weather is on the way. We've got Minute Motivation, Miss Josie, on the way, too, around 845. But since we're not going to be here on Friday, we're going to let you do a little bit of This Week in Science. Go for it.
1: I just realized that. You're right. We're not going to be here on Friday. Okay. So I was noticing that today, well, first of all, let me just mention the full strawberry moon that you and I had mentioned, how pretty the moon was coming in. I was like, oh, I know they were calling it the full strawberry moon, and I knew it was coming up. It did peak last night, but it's still going to be gorgeous tonight. And it was a micro moon. Nobody ever talks about the micro moon. Why didn't it get any love? Because we always hear about the super moon. They're like, oh, the super moon. Micro moon was special, too. And it was extra low in the sky, and it was still pretty. And I was just wondering to myself, I was like, well, what's the next one? It's the full buck moon, because it's supposed to be the peak of when deer, y'all can't see it, but I'm trying to make deer antlers with my hands. I don't know why visual cues are important to me in radio, but it'll be, you know, the peak of when a buck's antlers are at their full growth that they're going to get. So something I noticed that today, though, is both International Asteroid Day and National Meteor Watch Day. And I was like, I used to know the difference. I really did. And I had to look it up to remind myself. So an asteroid is one that orbits the sun.
0: Okay.
1: And usually they're located between Mars and Jupiter. You know, for our solar system, it's this big orbit. And every now and then you'll get one that comes close enough for us to see it in its orbit. You think about something like Halley's Comet that comes back around again. And if a piece of that breaks off, this is always nerve-wracking because I know I got NASA people listening. I want to make sure I get it right mentally. Piece of it breaks off, and we can see that, I think, streaking across the sky. That's when you start getting meteors. Meteoroids, I think, are the ones that come and go into our atmosphere, and I think it's meteorites that end up on the ground. But at any rate, that's the big difference. As one is making the orbit, one's just a piece that cracked off. But what was disappointing to me about this whole thing was I was like, well, how far is the distance in between each one of these asteroids? And it's 600

0: 100,000 miles between each one of them.
1: Ooh.
0: Between each one. Ooh. Do you know I feel lied to? By Star Wars, they made it seem a whole lot more intense navigating between the, oh, you can make your way between the asteroids. Next thing you'll know, who knows what else they lied about? Like the fact that it would be a good idea to wear a metal bikini on a day like today.
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3: Don't know how to exactly explain this, but the accident we have westbound on 565, tow truck is on the scene. No lanes are blocked, and that's not what the problem is. The problem is everything going eastbound, I guess it's just residual from the accident earlier, is stop and go. It is bumper to bumper from County Line all the way back to Greenbrier, just not moving very fast at all, so you need to be careful through that area until this mess just cleans out of there. Other accidents right now can also, Highway 67 and Shoal Creek and the Priceville area up on the hill, and then you've got another accident, Research Park Boulevard and Plummer Road, that's southbound. 565, we just covered that accident, and then you've got 36 eastbound. It could take a Floret Road in the Kateka community right across from Kateka School. Be careful out there. Keep the seat belts buckled and be safe. Be patient. I'm David Cruz, Mr. Traffic.
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0: Star 99.1, the early morning crew, and Kevin and Miss Josie, 8:41 on your Tuesday. Don't forget, we got some random facts for you coming up just around 9:30 or so this morning. Also on the way, get ready.
1: Got your minute of motivation.
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0: Star 99.1, the early morning crew. Kevin and Miss Josie, 845 and partly cloudy, 84 out in the valley. So we'll have more of that forecast. Your last check of traffic on the way. Got random facts, as we said earlier, around 9:30. But it is time this morning for a minute of motivation with Miss Josie.
1: Okay, so today I just want to talk a little bit about grief. And I get busy and I try to stay that way. I don't always get on socials. And when I do, which I was yesterday and today, I see celebrations and I see marriages and I see moves and births and milestones and pain. And some of it's physical and people finding ways to manage it and seeking relief from it. And some of it's grief and the well of memories that suddenly feel dark and deep instead of a source of sustenance and life affirmation. Because the worst part of holding memories is not the pain, it's the loneliness of it. Because memories need to be shared. The people we love leave us with stories, with habits, with pieces of themselves woven into our lives. And when we pass those memories on, we are doing more than just recounting it. We're making sure that the love that created them and who they were reaches new hearts. So if a memory visits you today, if you feel moved, don't keep it to yourself. Share it. Because someone else may need to hear it. And you may find that the loneliness of that memory warms to connection. And I hope it does. And I hope it helps. Because love doesn't end when a life does. It just changes into those stories that are waiting to be told. And when you do that, you'll be helping someone and hopefully yourself.
0: Very well said. Very well said.
1: Thank you.
0: That's a minute of motivation, Miss Josie. Here, we're going to post this on our podcast. Make sure you share this morning. Make sure you get caught up, too. You can get all the details. Listen to it right now at mystar991.com.
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2: Some good news. We did get the accident cleaned up at Shoal Creek Road and Highway 67 over in the Priceville community. Still have a couple of more accidents. Still waiting on that tow truck to finish getting the car out of the bushes on 565 westbound. And you've got bumper-to-bumper traffic going eastbound. It is stop and go between Greenbrier and basically County Line and even some delays over towards Glen Hearn. So be careful when you're headed eastbound. You've also got an accident, Kateka Floriat Road, Alabama 36 in the Kateka community right across from Kateka School. And then, of course, southbound on Research Park Boulevard at Plummer Road, trying to get that accident cleared up also. Keep the seatbelts buckled and be safe. I'm David Cruz, Mr. Traffic.
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0: Star 99.1, the early morning crew with Kevin and Miss Josie, 914 and 85 in the valley. I just walked outside. Woo! Hey, it's starting to get a little humid.
1: Well,
0: out
1: how
0: there.
1: Would you do that? This seems like a stupid thing.
0: I just wanted to walk out there and see just how hot it was. That's what I wanted to do.
1: Sorry, I'm gulping down water in sympathy.
0: Oh, it's okay. Random facts of the day coming up for you just around 8:30, but time for things we're looking at. Are you ready for this?
1: Yes, I'm ready.
0: All right, today is social media day. All right, which I don't know why. I think social media day is every day, but a 2026 study says the top 10 most popular social media platforms are, and I'm going to play this for you. Are you ready?
1: Yeah.
0: All right, here we go. All right, I thought.
2: Okay, who here wants to know my social media?
0: That is not what I wanted to play.
1: First of all, if it's a 2010 study, how is this going to be reliable?
0: No, this is a 2026 study.
1: Oh, 2026. I thought you said 2010.
0: Nah,
1: okay.
0: Let me try this again.
1: I thought you were about to say, well, first of all, we just love Vine. It's just the best.
0: All right. Top 10 most popular social media platforms are

0: All right, so here they are in order that you heard. Reddit, Snapchat, Messenger, Telegram, WeChat, TikTok, YouTube, WhatsApp, Instagram, and Facebook.
1: I didn't recognize any of those. But also, I keep every single notification off that I can. Like, I don't want to, yeah. I don't know about nothing.
0: I'm the same with you.
1: I don't want to know about it at all. Everything wants to notify you of everything. Everything wants to send you an email, and then your email wants to tell you when you got an email, and then everything wants to notify you of something. We are not meant to have our bandwidth stretched this far. We're just not. And I don't appreciate it. And Kevin knows it.
2: I know it.
1: Because if you give me a chance, I will go on and on about it.
0: Yeah, you will.
1: So let me tell you what I'm looking
0: at. Please do.
1: All right. So it was like clickbait. It was like the reason why you should immediately wash your bananas when you get home. First of all, every piece of fruit I wash is purely a symbolic gesture. I was thinking about that the other day. I was like, I'm not really doing anything here. I'm like, shh, done. And I wipe it off with a little bit of a towel. I know that. With some berries, just to make sure they don't mold immediately, I will do the whole like vinegar and water rinse, because that really does help your berries last longer. But it was the fact that, but I was like, I've never washed a banana. I don't think I've ever done it, because they come with their own wrapper. Why would I do that? And it said, fruit flies love to lay eggs on the banana peels.
0: Ooh.
1: You ever have those like mystery fruit fly clouds appear in your house?
0: Yes.
1: And you're like, where did you come from? And you can't even kill them, because like the wind itself, like when you try to swat at them, you just move your hand through the cloud. They're too light, and they go. I fought one in the studio one day months ago, and I still hold a grudge against that thing because it would not stop getting in my face.
0: So you just wash the banana then.
1: You wash your bananas for

0: 30 seconds when you get home. 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We should be good.
1: I would love to see you trying to swap that fruit fly.
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2: From the WHNT News 19 Weather Authority, here's your latest forecast.
10: I'm News 19 meteorologist Ben Smith. A heat advisory continues across the Tennessee Valley. Highs today reach the mid to upper 90s. Overnight lows tonight will be in the mid 70s. Another hot and humid afternoon on Wednesday. Could see a few widely scattered showers as highs reach the mid 90s. Moving ahead into the 4th of July weekend, hot, humid, a few widely scattered showers with highs both days in the mid 90s. I'm News 19 meteorologist Ben Smith with your Weather Authority forecast.
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2: All right, are we ready?
3: I'm ready.
2: All right, here we go. If you spell out every number, 8 is the first number alphabetically, 0 is last, and 1 billion is the first number that has a B.
3: Oh, I think I've heard that before.
2: Oh, you think you heard that before? Okay.
3: I hadn't had a chance to use it yet, so that's why my brain discarded it to make room for new information. But thanks a lot.
2: Oh, you're very welcome. Hitler had a British half-nephew named William Patrick Patty Hitler. And actually, he joined the U.S. Navy during World War II and had to fill out a form of any relatives who might be fighting for the enemy.
3: Oh.
2: Yeah.
3: Oh.
2: Mm.
3: Well, I lied about family before, too, and they lied about me, so it's okay.
2: You know you're required to have a net worth of $5 million to open a Taco Bell franchise?
3: What?
2: Yep, $5
3: million. I wonder, I bet that's because they don't want, to invest all this money and have, because they would be partners with you, right? And they want to make sure you're like, you ain't struggling at the moment, are you? I want this to last a few months and then let's break up.
2: You got some money. And finally, the main reason Will Smith did the Fresh Prince of Bel-Air was that he owed about $2.8 million in back taxes and needed the money. 70% of his pay for the first 3 seasons of the show was garnished by the IRS.
3: How do you owe that much tax if you haven't had did he have a rap career before Fresh Prince?
2: Yeah, he did. He did. He did.
3: Oh, and so that's what it's from.
2: And he never did pay his taxes. So finally they came down on him. And I guess when they asked him to do the show, I think I read somewhere he really didn't want to do it, but he had no choice. I mean, he owed this money and they were coming after him. And so it's kind of like, I got to have a job.
3: Oh, okay.
2: Yeah.
3: Well, Willie Nelson.
2: Hey.
3: Same thing. He was like, fine, I'll make a, didn't even call it what did he call it? It was like the tax record or something like that.
2: I know they came and hauled everything out and they started auctioning everything off. That's got to be sad though. That's got to be real sad.
3: Let me see if I can find the name of that album. I just want to see what was the name of it. I just want to know. I'm not going to be able to find it. Oh, it was the IRS tapes, Who'll Buy My Memories.
2: Oh, yeah.
3: That was it. It was the first major label record.

0: record ever under a revenue sharing IRS deal.
1: Really? So maybe they didn't. There was somebody I remember, they came in and took a bunch of stuff out. I thought it was Willie Nelson. Maybe it was somebody else.
0: It was the roses.
1: Yeah.
0: From that show on Netflix that I can't say. But I do love Moira. I don't know if anybody
1: y'all
0: know.
1: I have no clue what she's talking about.
0: But she's my spirit animal.
1: Well, that's your random facts on Star 99.1.
2: Wake up. Gotta wake up. Get up.
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0: What's up, baby? I'm Max.
1: Hey, this is Andy Grammer. Because the thing I love about me
2: is you. I'm Dominic Fike.
3: I can't move on, baby doll. Waiting on calls, flipping through states.
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0: Star 99.1, the early morning crew with Kevin and Miss Josie. Hey, before we head out, how about some good news?
1: Okay.
0: All right, there's a school resource officer. Now, he's in Phoenix, paid to rent an entire movie theater for 144 middle school students after funding for their planned field trip fell through. And for many of the students, it was their first time ever going to a movie theater. His name is Sean. And Sean, by the way, I was reading more into the story. He found out that a lot of the students were not able to pay for, like, popcorn and Cokes, right?
1: Well, neither can adults.
0: I know it, but he was able to work something out and pay for all the students to make sure that they were able to get a snack while they were there.
1: That's so sweet, because that is part of the experience.
0: It is.
1: And I know that, too. I let my kids get the popcorn, even though I know it's just, like, way overpriced and stuff. Like, I let them get something, because it is... It's part of the experience. And apparently the movie theaters know that too. I'll see which price they'll make their money.
0: Anyway, we had to end on that note. But tomorrow is Watch the Question Wednesday. And we'll do that at 8:15. I think we didn't do it last week. You were out last week.
1: Oh, that's right. I was out last week. And let's see. So we will have...
0: Oh my gosh.
1: We're actually getting close to me being out for a bit.
0: We are, so don't lock up the question.
1: Okay. I don't peek. 8:15, 7:15, we'll also have your Philip Phillips tickets for you.
0: All right, we'll see y'all bright and early tomorrow morning at 5 a.m. Y'all have a great day. Bye, y'all.
1: Bye.
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0: Star 99.1, your home of the early morning crew with Kevin and Miss Josie. I'm Shay Fox. Let's get to Tell Me Something Good, brought to you by Annette Hales Indoor Comfort Systems. 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And a school resource officer in Phoenix paid to rent an entire movie theater for 144 middle school students after funding for their planned field trip fell through. And for many of the students, it was the first time ever going to a movie theater. His name is Officer Sean Reevy, and he covered the cost for tickets, popcorn, drinks, and candy because he didn't want to break a promise made to the kids. He told the students the only thing he wanted in return was for them to help others someday. On the way for you, Sabrina Carpenter, also Madonna and Harry Styles on Star 99.1.
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0: Star 99.1, your home of the early morning crew with Kevin and Miss Josie. And summer travel season is upon us. And being at the airport can be kind of stressful. And according to travel experts, here are some items that you should never place in a TSA bin. Loose cash and your passport, because you might lose them. Headphones, glasses, and neck pillows, because the TSA bins are loaded with germs. And those items are about to touch your face. On the way for you the weekend, also Lady Gaga on Star 99.1.
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0: Star 99.1, your home of the early morning crew with Kevin and Miss Josie. 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
4: I'm News 19 Certified Chief Meteorologist Danielle Dozier. Overnight tonight, we're going to be mostly clear with temperatures in the mid-70s. Highs tomorrow in the upper 90s again. An extreme heat warning in effect through Wednesday evening. The combination of heat and humidity will bring heat index values between 105 and about 110 degrees across our area. But mostly sunny skies, but there will be a chance for a pop-up shower or thunderstorm in the afternoon Wednesday. Those could bring some frequent lightning, heavy rain, and also the threat of some strong wind gusts. I'm Certified Chief Meteorologist Danielle Dozier with your Weather Authority forecast.
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0: Star 99.1, your home of the Early Morning Crew with Kevin and Miss Josie. And did you know the main reason Will Smith did the Fresh Prince of Bel-Air was that he owed $2.8 million in back taxes and needed the money? 70% of his pay for the first three seasons of the show was garnished by the IRS. On the way for you, Post Malone, also the Gin Blossoms on Star 99.1.
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17: I'm News 19 Certified Chief Meteorologist Danielle Dozier. Overnight tonight, we're going to be mostly clear with temperatures in the mid-70s. Highs tomorrow in the upper 90s again. An extreme heat warning in effect through Wednesday evening. The combination of heat and humidity will bring heat index values between 105 and about 110 degrees across our area. But mostly sunny skies, but there will be a chance for a pop-up shower or thunderstorm in the afternoon Wednesday. Those could bring some frequent lightning, heavy rain, and also the threat of some strong wind gusts. I'm Certified Chief Meteorologist Danielle Dozier with your Weather Authority forecast.
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0: Star 99.1, your home of the early morning crew with Kevin and Miss Josie. I'm Shay Fox. Thank you so much for hanging out. Have yourself a great rest of your night. Jay Michaels is in next. And I'll be back with you again tomorrow afternoon at 3 right here on Star 99.1.
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